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0: 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What's the ETA on the tow? 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

0: Well, engine 21. We're at station 21 with a Hispanic male who just picked up a big rock and he's threatening to throw it at us. Can you send PD over here?
1: Never.
0: Walking eastbound Louisiana in front of the station. Hispanic male. Black pajama pants, black shirt, 2-liter bottle of grape soda.
1: Hi, Gabby. Isn't he still trying to throw the rock at you?
0: Hey, firm. He's walking down the street with it. He's going in the direction we're going.
1: Hi, Gabby. And are you guys in your apparatus?
0: Hey, firm. He's holding on to it. We don't want to pass because he's going to try and throw it at us with the apparatus. And now I see it in the middle of the street blocking us.
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1: Attention, Valiant Square, code 11, code 3, code 11 for fire at 1220 Marin Street, 1220 Marin Street. It's an Hispanic male adult in all black with a bottle of grape soda is trying to throw a rock at their engine while they're trying to go code 3 to a medical.
0: He's now threatening other pedestrians on the street.
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0: Southbound Sonoma across Louisiana.
3: Be advised, the fire department is saying that he's also threatening people on the street with a rock. Is there another unit they can clear to respond?
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0: He's down in the alley, Sonoma, between Louisiana and Ohio.

0: Copy.
1: I'll log a deal. Repeat boy 777-1271. Hughes confirmed that she is only expired and not also suspended.
0: Copy, Henry. This is Tom 1, the last of Esperanza is only expired, not suspended.
1: Thank you.
0: Units responding for the code 11, the responsible is now going to be eastbound in Indian Alley between Louisiana and Ohio.
2: Well, into 21, he just made over the alley, street, Rocket Sinking House.
3: 407, can you go with this description one more time?
0: It's going to be a Hispanic male adult, all black clothing with a bottle of grape soda armed with a rock.
4: Into 21, I'm sorry, I couldn't copy, there was static.
5: 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I got him a Marin, Ohio.
0: Engine 21, Vallejo.
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1: Copy. 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
3: Paper. 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
1: Silver.
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1: It would be the fire department.
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0: Go ahead.
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0: Last name's going to be hyphenated. Jack, Adam, Charles, Ida, Nora, Tom, Ocean, hyphen Andres, first of Walter. 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
0: Per locals, we have contact with the last of Joaquinto Valdez, first of Walter, same birthday. He's suspended. He's clear, suspended, or revoked. 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

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I had a late hit. It looks like he could be 10-12 on Mary.

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0: 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Can you dispatch PD, please?
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Yeah, 7, John Robert Nora, 360, Lauderdale. That was in Frank, 813991 0. Across the gala.

0: That's 22.
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0: Looks like you. TV's arriving on scene. We're going to be clearing with A4.
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0: Between me and 9, computer 27.

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2: Top 1-2 for 2. I'm back.

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0: So, Y Yellow 777-5781, last episode.

0: Grand Plaza, goodbye.
1: Cell 5, Lincoln 5.
0: Go ahead.
1: You still have some of the guys with you over there?
0: Sam 5, go ahead. You still have some of the team over there with you?
2: Yeah, Aaron just walked out and then Warren is here.
0: Copy. We need two to stay.
2: Yeah, they're figuring it out amongst their team, and yeah, don't work out.
3: 21's there with a floor medic, sir.
0: Copy. I'm trying to raise Cal in. Who is this I'm talking to?
4: 21.
5: Sam 4.
0: Sam 5, Lincoln 5.

Sam 4, Lincoln 5. 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Copy. Thank you, sir.

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0: 340, can we get the air? We have that 1186 vehicle. I want to be in the Black Bear parking lot.
1: Good evening.
0: It's going to be making a southbound turn on Admiral. Can you take on air, please?
1: Have you?
0: We're going to be going into the Target parking lot again. Back into Black Bear now.
2: Which one?
0: 459. We're going to be southbound Admiral again.
2: We're monitoring.
0: Alright, it's just looping around in Black Bear parking lot right there. It's gonna be on a white newer model Ford Escape. Alright, now we're gonna be going northbound Admiral. Coming up to Plaza Drive. Nice speed drawer 50. Very light traffic, and we're going to be making a southbound turn onto Plaza Drive. Permission pit.
2: How many units you have?
0: Alright, we're going to be making a U-turn, now we're going back northbound Plaza Drive, coming up to Admiral.
2: How many units are in it?
0: So far it's just we're going northbound Admiral, coming up to the Chick-fil-A and Best Buy Plaza.
2: Negative on a pit. We'll need additional units.
0: We're not going to pit in this vehicle, sir. We're making a U-turn. We're going back southbound towards Target Plaza on Admiral.
2: Alright.
0: Can you check on here, please?
3: Hey, firm. We're landline. Do you have a vehicle description?
0: It's going to be a newer model Ford Escape. We're going to be going back into the... Where are we going to be making a U-turn? Going back on Admiral towards Chick-fil-A. Alright, we are on Admiral, making a southbound from Plaza, speeds are 25. Light traffic. Alright, we're now turning into the Ulta parking lot. And we're going back onto Admiral.
4: ETA 15.
0: It's going to be going the wrong way. Or it's going to be making a U-turn back into the Ulta parking lot.

0: we're in the Ulta Park line coming up to a Ross. We're actually going to be making a left hand. We're going to be going eastbound back towards Plaza.
1: Making 4, see if the SO can assist, please.
0: Alright, and now we're going to be making a northbound turn on Plaza towards Admiral. Alright, now we're making a westbound turn on Admiral back towards Target. Alright, we're going southbound Admiral towards the Target parking lot. Speed to our 60, so no traffic. And we're coming back into a U-turn, back towards Plaza Drive, still on Admiral. Alright, and another U-turn, still on Admiral, and now we're going back towards Target.
1: We get somebody out there that's hit spikes.
0: Alright, we're going south on Admiral, coming up to the McDonald's. Speeds are 65. Light traffic.
2: And SO is sending units.
0: Alright, we're still south on Admiral, coming up to Rotary. Speeds are 55. Alright, we are south on Admiral, just past Rotary, coming up to the In-N-Out, speeds are 60. We're going to be still on Admiral, coming up to Redwood, speeds are 20. Alright, we're going to be making a westbound turn on Redwood. Alright, we are on Redwood Parkway. We're going to be getting on 80, possibly. That's an A firm. We're going to be going westbound 80. These are 25. Light traffic. Alright, we are westbound 80, coming up to Tennessee. These are 80. Light traffic. Everyone's yielding.
3: What's our vehicle script?
0: So we have a near model Ford Escape. We're going to be taking off. We're going to be taking Tennessee exit right now.
3: How many on board?
0: At least 2. Alright, we're going to continue westbound 80, coming up to Solana. These are 85. Light traffic.
3: We are taking color and 1.
0: It's going to be a white in color, and one's going to be 459 vehicles. Alright, we're still going here. Westbound 80, just past Georgia. Speeds are 100. Light traffic. Alright, we are still going westbound 80, just past 780. Speeds are 105.
3: We're here on the race across the bridge, if it goes over.
0: Are we going westbound 8, coming up to magazine, speeds are 100, medium traffic. Alright, we're continuing westbound 80, speeds are 90.
2: Polar 764, number 2.
0: 792, number 3. We're westbound 80, just past Maritime Drive. Speeds are 100. We're in the number 1 lane. Light traffic now.
2: CHP's asking if we want them to take over.
0: Yes, please. Alright, we're westbound 80, just staying on the bridge. Speeds are 95.
4: He is in the number 4 lane.
0: Where's the area at?
3: There, we're about 5 out.
0: Alright, copy. We are going westbound 80 on the bridge in the number 3 lane, speed to R100.
2: And Solano has 3 units en route. Are they still needed?
0: I don't see any of our units behind us, but yes, please. We're going westbound 80, just past Crockett. Just past Crockett, speed to R80.
5: Lincoln 4. How many units do we have in it now?
3: 3 are over the bridge, and 4 are crossing the bridge as well.
5: If that's sufficient, we can cancel the SO.
2: Paleo copy.
0: Now we're west on 80, just past Cummings Skyway. Speed to R110, light traffic.

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1: 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When they get visual, we're going to back off and let them follow, but we will continue.
2: All right, we're still westbound 8, coming up to Willow Ave. Speeds are 100 in the number 3 lane.

0: Alright, we are westbound 80, they just blacked out. We're coming up to Willow Ave.
1: 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Engine 24, residential fire alarm, 7159, Stonebrook Drive, cross of Golden Springs Lane, and Calistoga Court, map grid K, 1-1.
0: I should be getting off on Willow Ave.
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0: I was still watching on you, just passed circulation number 3, lane speed R 100. Where's air at?
6: Air, we're coming. We're about maybe just less than 2.
0: Alright, copy. We are coming up to Pinole Valley Road. You should be in the number 3 lane, speed R 120.

0: And then continue westbound 80. They're westbound 80 past Pinal Valley Road. We lost the what was 22.
1: Hey, where was your last visual?
0: They kept going westbound 80 past Pinal Valley Road. Not sure if any of those VPUs can pick it up.
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1: That's going to be 9 Tom William John 856, or it's going to be cold plated.

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0: 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I'll start with 21.
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0: 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We're clear with a 4. 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

0: Like, can you remember?
1: Yeah. Polly, go ahead.
0: So I'm just going to have two last names. First of Adam, Lincoln, Edward, George, Robert, Edward. Break. Robert, Adam, Nora, George, Edward, Lincoln. First of Union, Robert, Ida, Edward, Lincoln, DOB 110103, HMA, Blue.

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0: Your subject, Las de Alegre Angel, born in 2003-03, shows to be clear, suspended, or revoked, service needed, negative case, mail other over black, 56-170, Anderson, Teller, Day Court, or City.

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0: Your subject, Lazo Mellado Soriano, born in 2007, 07, chose to be clear, not issued, negative case, female, brown over brown, 55130, address in on Westwood Street, R3.
1: Copy.

0: Paulie, can you run another verbal?
1: Paulie, Abram, go ahead.
0: Alpha Frank, Edward, Robert, Nora, Adam, Nora, David, Adam, Frank, Mary, Union, Robert, Ida, Lincoln, Lincoln, Ocean, First and Maria, common spelling, DOB 0405 07, HFAFF.
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0: Provide. I got a clear no match with that last name, but in locals, I found a Lassa Murillo for some Maria Fernanda, born in 2007, that comes back clear, found at negative gaze, female, auburn over brown, 411-125, on Indiana Street, our city.
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0: 4-4-6. Go ahead.
1: 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I have the plane ready.
0: Go ahead.
1: 9 Henry Union Charles 198.
0: That's the plane on the call. Comes back clear current, 2015 Dodge, registered 280 left of Pelagre on Teller Day, Corridor City.

0: Oh, say, I can find the last word again, please.
1: Affirm. 8536, 85. 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

0: 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Sanford, 4-4-1 routing you.
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2: We can pull, I'm sorry, who just pulled up in front of the PD?
0: It's going to be an off-duty medic unit. Lincoln 4, she's going to be in her personal vehicle, white Tesla, thinking she was being followed from the ferry terminal.
2: Copy. I'm out front with a delivery guy from maintenance. And let's say we got two officers out here.
0: 10-4.
3: Is that Camaro following her?
1: Can I ask if I saw that white Challenger, possibly related to this call?
3: Phone 90 drip.
0: Phone 90, go ahead.
3: 9 Sam, George, Union, 257. I'll be traffic in front of Linfield Beach.
0: Chase,
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0: Offset. 4-4-90, definitely comes back clear current to a 2015 Chevy registered to be Las Vegas Giddens on Thomas Avenue, R City.

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1: 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But 9 Henry Yellow Nora 6332 Mustang.
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3: Boy 3, 5, 5, 2, 5, 6, 7.

0: How wonderful, Mindy.
1: Good.
0: Just for update, no crime as of now, but it does sound like that vehicle with the other vehicle I ran out were maybe trying to box her into setup for maybe a 459, but no crime at this moment.
1: Yeah,

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1: Good.
0: Last of Geddens, born in 1974, 7-4, inspect clear route, restricted, and negative case. Female, black or brown, 57202, with an address on Thomas, Star City.

0: Poor Polly, if I can attach you to the 417 just occurred.
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0: Do they saw eyes?
1: Negative. The vehicle went eastbound Redwood from the parking lot.
0: Copy. Can you go with the description?
1: It's going to be a red Dodge Challenger occupied by a Hispanic male adult. There's an additional occupation as well, but they didn't give a description. Correction, occupant.
0: I just saw a red Charger going south on Broadway, trying to catch up to it.
1: Copy.
0: Paul, I can't check.
1: Go ahead.
0: Hey, Robert Paul, Zebra 576. Yeah, it's going to be yielding Illinois and Broadway. I haven't let it up.
1: I copy.
0: Alright, traffic's black box.
2: Poly challenge 1.
1: Code 33.

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0: Copy that. Me and Paul 6, you're almost there.
2: Six 27.

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0: Sam 4 from Lincoln 4.
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2: No, not yet, but it does look like there's a gun under the driver's seat. Possibly a BB gun.
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0: for Volley. 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
0: That's Charles, Ocean, Nora, Tom, Robert, Edward, Robert, Adam, Sam, first of David, Adam, Nora, Ida, Edward, Lincoln, DOB 06-2104, Major Manable.
1: Have him.

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1: 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I'll take her.
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3: 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All 6, same traffic.

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2: Lincoln 4, is it going to be across the street from?
0: Pollen, show me out with one of the bus stops.
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3: 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He said that he didn't see him take anything, but he is casing the area.
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1: Polly.

0: Sorry about that. Full following. Can I get a complete on verbal?
1: Go ahead.
0: Last of Williams, common spelling, first of Deshaun, David Adam, Sam Henry, Adam, William, Nora, date of birth 2/21/1991, male.
1: And copy, standby.

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0: Your subject lost of Williams, born in 91, is clear, suspended, or revoked, negative case, just be male, black or brown, 57162, address off of Wilshire, or city.
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2: Football 6, I'm actually going to reroute you to the 273-5 with injuries. 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
2: Quince 27, overdose, 221, Kedloni Lane. Quince 27, overdose, 221, Kedloni Lane, Unit M, cross of Buxton Place, and Foothill Drive, Map Grizzly 8.
1: 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Fires are out to an overdose, 221 Kedloni, and the unit's holding a 242 in progress, speed 2.

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0: Just an update, although late. Cancel 25 in Battalion 21, and we now have the fire under control. 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

0: Pas de thème, pas de réfléchir.
1: Polly, the RP advises it's going to be the southwest side near the fence line.
2: Following to Polly, it sounds like the subjects have left and returned at least a few times on foot, three of them. 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
0: Copy. 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
0: 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Politics can stay with the cards.
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0: I forgot to ask, did you ever read the name of the vehicle?
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0: 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Can you keep that RP landline and filming route, please?
1: Copy. We'll give him another call.

0: 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I'll be en route after the tow is done.
1: Copy, I'm about 30 seconds from leaving.
0: Copy.
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0: 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Can you get your drone up as soon as you get there?
1: Copy, will do. Paul 6, show me around to the last place. Copy.

0: So Lincoln Four, is there any status change?
1: The RP no longer has visual.
0: Copy. One in Lincoln Four, almost 97.
1: I copy.
0: I'm sorry, if you could just keep them on in case anything changes.
1: Abram, we're still in line.
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1: Pulling drones up.

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1: They saw the suspects leaving the site.
0: Yeah. Southwest corner, like they were last time.
1: They were hopping the gate to the Honda dealership.

0: 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If you can text me his number, I'll just call him.
1: Copy.

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0: Probability can just be advised. I think some workers are starting to come on, so you're going to see some people and some trucks driving around the lot, I think.
1: Copy.

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1: What are we talking about?
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0: Thank you.

0: Paul 1 from Lincoln 4. Can you ID me over here real quick, please?
1: Hurry up. Yeah, 441, can I get a case number? Well, 441, your case number is 10-119-10-119. Okay, thank you.

0: Lincoln 4, do we have a number for the on-site security out here?
1: Negative.
0: All right, we'll go try to find him and give him some of the property back that's out on Rotary.
1: Copy.

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1: Paper, call 1.
0: I got a hold of the superintendent out here. I'll text him the case number, and he'll be talking to the on-site security person later.
2: Copy that. Thank you. On-site security, I was just with him. I gave him the tools that we found and gave him a copy of the case number as well and got his info.
0: Copy.

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0: Correction, that's into 22. I apologize.

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0: Hawaii, sorry. Show me traffic, Sonoma and Yolano. It's going to be a pink infinity, no plate.
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0: Go ahead.
1: Front plate missing, has miscellaneous gas stripping, damage to the front and rear fender, and the left rear light is missing.
0: Copy that.

0: How's it going?
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0: Can I order a warning show me on another traffic spot to follow me in Del Mar?
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0: 7 Nora 34035. I'm with him.
1: 10-5.

0: 501, it's clear, suspended, expired, 03 Chevy. Charles 62.
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0: The RO will be en route.
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0: 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Can you show us 9 days from our last? We made contact with the subject. He declined services.
1: We have a copy. I have another one for you. It's Waterfront.
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0: Okay. Leo 5, Paul 2, can you run one radio?
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0: Charles 62.
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0: The rear plate is the only plate attached.
1: Copy. So the rear plate is still on the vehicle. The front plate's one missing. Copy, thanks.
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0: Leo 5 Fault 2. I'm 10-8-2. Can you attach me to 5 Fault?
1: Well, 27.
2: 5 Fault 2, which number?
3: Come on.
1: Is this going to be 223 unit E or H?
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1: 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Thank you.

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0: Hi, Ms. Payne. 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
1: Calling you to touch me, Dallas.
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0: Hi, Paul 1.
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0: He's 1012, I think.
1: Copy. What's it for?
0: For FTA for 1851.
1: Copy, and just to make sure this is Lane Clark, right?
0: Correct. Date of birth in 6767.
1: Copy, I'm out with him. He's clever.
0: Copy. Do you need another unit?
1: Negative.
2: San 5, I'll be in rep. College Park.
0: Confirm you're in Roger 547.
2: Confirm.
0: 10-4.
1: Hey, Sam 547. I'm on a rubber track, so he walked away. He's on Hogan Street. He's going northbound on foot.

0: 5-7, are you going to be pursuing him?
1: Negative. We're code 4 for now.
0: Copy. Code 4 on Lopez.
1: Do you want me to stop him? What's the script? He's wearing all black. Are you familiar with what he looks like? Alright, copy, he's wearing all black. Do you want me to stop him? If you see him. Copy.

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1: I'm not looking again. Still in Hogan, there, 20.
0: 10-9, you're unreadable.
1: I'm on Hogan, near Walmart, I'm out of him.

0: 407, I got him to San if you can confirm.
1: A copy, one detained, we'll confirm the warrant. Sam 5, did you copy?
2: All right, copies. All right, though.

Eyeballs have blue. But he's also going to be on Solano County probation for 10851 with an end date in 2027.

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0: 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Let me know when you're ready to copy your case number.
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1: 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I'll be in there shortly.

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3: 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Hey, myself and Paul 5, we'll take 10395. I'm coming from the east.
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0: 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Is this 5-pole 7-10-15? Copy. I'll go ahead and put you on that incident instead.

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0: Hi, R2.
1: We had a BLS medics unit en route. Do you not need them?
0: He asked if we could take them as soon as possible.
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0: Last of Gonzalez, born in 1986, 86, shows to be clear, none issued, pending automated app, negative case, female, brown over brown, 52140, Edwards on Warren Avenue, R City.

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0: Engine 22, debris fire, Benicia Road, and Rice Street. Engine 22, debris fire, Benicia Road, and Rice Street. Cross of Rice Street, map grid K, 5.
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0: And we don't have a description on the mail.
1: Looks like we had another caller, Hispanic male adult, black shirt, black jeans. He just got out of the vehicle and was running over towards Best Buy.

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1: 5-1.

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1: 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The plate's going to be 7 Edward Robert, yellow 5.
0: 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Looks like single occupant.
1: Confirm.
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0: Alright, we're at Home Depot. 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

0: potential lanes for a 415 weapon at 37 westbound on Sonoma, 37 west at Sonoma. RP advised they're on the sidewalk, not on the freeway. An Hispanic male adult in a black hat, gray sweatshirt, and black shorts is chasing the RP and her friends with a metal stick. Getting further.
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